Say goodbye to boring mornings. 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

from the Prime IV Hydration and Wellness of Holland Studios, where we keep you rocking all weekend long. We are the Lakeshore's 92.7, The Van, WYBN, Saugatuck, Holland.

0: That's what this weekend is all about, the Piano Man, Billy Joel. I'm Maria Danza, and it's kind of semi-autobiographical because it was inspired by 6 months that he spent at a piano bar called the Executive Room in L.A. It was in 1972, and he was under the name Bill Martin. He was trying to escape a bad contract he had in New York, so he's kind of hiding out in L.A., and almost all the characters in the song, including the bartender and the real estate novelist, they're all based on real people that he met at this bar.
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2: Here's the updated forecast from 92.7thevan.com. Lows of a low around 71 with fog and spots tonight under mainly cloudy skies. Cloudy skies expected with fog and spots early tomorrow. Chance for storms. Daytime highs approaching 81. 64 tomorrow night, partly cloudy. Clouds on the increase Monday into Tuesday with highs in the upper 70s. I'm meteorologist Jennifer Vujicic-Ski. Right now, it's 73 degrees.
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0: That's 1-833-437-6869. 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

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Quiero bailar contigo. Man, I certainly do. I'm moving all over the place. Aquí bailando solo. ¿Por qué no estás conmigo? Man, where are you?